You know, the only thing that comes to people who do nothing. Oh no, there's a reward. There's a big reward for doing nothing.

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0: off beat. 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Play that.
1: Step back.
0: When I come around, I can't back.

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3: 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Back into time.